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0: 1955 was an important year in America. Elvis was at the top of the charts. Rebel Without a Cause was in theaters. Gunsmoke was on TV. Ike was in the White House. A gallon of gas was 23 cents. 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
1: It's the Barn Theater's 80th anniversary season. 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

0: 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It's Pauly in the Morning hanging with you on Friday Eve. Jen, how are you?
1: I'm great. It feels like it's actually Friday, though.
0: Does it?
1: It does.
0: Yeah, because, you know, you got the 4th of July weekend coming up. So I think a lot of people in their head, they're kind of going, okay,
1: yeah,
0: it's close. Holiday
1: close.
0: Weekend.
1: Let's do it.
0: Let's have some fun. Let's cut loose. And
1: but
0: just...
1: you know what? I'm already having fun.
0: Good.
1: You want to know why I'm having so much fun? Because every time I say Travis and Taylor, you look like you are just so annoyed with me. It's very cute.
0: Actually, I'm not annoyed with you.
1: No, not annoyed with me.
0: No.
1: Just annoyed with hearing all of it.
0: Yeah, I'm fed up with it. I could care less. I could care less.
1: So
0: don't get me wrong. Again, I'm happy for them. I'm happy for them. Travis Kelce is a beast. He's one of the best tight ends in the league and has been for a long time. And, you know, Taylor Swift is obviously mega talented. So I'm happy for them. It's just I don't need to know all that. I mean, put it this way. How does it impact your life?
1: It doesn't.
0: Thank you.
1: Such a great distraction from life.
0: Yes, sometimes it can be.
1: Yes, that's great. So I've been telling you all about it. That, you know, tonight is the rehearsal dinner. Tomorrow they're getting married at Madison Square Garden. So this has been my entertainment, is just giving you random, random facts about what I've been reading. So, I mean, do I truly care? No, not really. But it's really funny.
0: It is.
1: And congratulations to anyone else who might be getting hitched this weekend.
0: Yeah.
1: Getting ready for

0: divorce.
1: If you're good luck.
0: 5 years.
1: Good luck. Good luck with all that. Oh my goodness gracious. Yeah, we are.
0: So happy Thursday.
1: Yeah, we are off the rail already, and you know what? That's okay. That's okay.
0: Yes, I mean,
1: you know, a buddy of mine in radio once told me, he said, you know what? Not every break can be pure gold. They're just not all going to be gold.
0: Are you saying that this isn't good?
1: I'm saying it's not gold.
0: Not gold.
1: It's
0: maybe
1: platinum.
0: Platinum. Boom. Wow.
1: It's platinum. For my snoring sound effects alone.
0: You know. You know, speaking of Travis and Taylor, going back to that, how many bidets do they have, do you think, in their bathrooms?
1: Well, a fancy Hollywood couple like them, I'm guessing at least 4 or 5, at least.
0: And yes, for those who didn't hear yesterday, I did say that incorrectly. I know what a bidet is. And obviously now, Polly the Blockhead does too.
1: Yes, yes, so. Yes. It was funny too, because after we got done with the show, I was just walking down the hallways here in the building, and everyone was just pointing and laughing. And I was like, go ahead. I deserve it. Go ahead. Yeah. I mean, bidet is spelled B-I-D-E-T. That's how they spell bidet. Now, I called it bidet. But again, I'm sticking with that.
0: Yes.
1: I'm sticking with that. I'm not going with bidet. If you want to go to France, you can call it bidet. But here in the good old US of A, I'm calling it bidet, and I'm sticking to it.
0: We did definitely go off the rails.
1: Yes, absolutely.
0: Happy,
1: so what we're gonna
0: 6:12 in the morning.
1: What we're gonna do now is get to Rise and Shine Trivia and hopefully bring the train back on the tracks. I seriously doubt it, but we're gonna try. So Rise and Shine Trivia, you can win a $30 gift card to Rebelli's on Stadium Drive in Portage Road. Here we go with today's question. What was the first movie to be rated PG-13? What was the very first movie to be rated PG-13? I will give you a hint. You got to go back to the 80s. I'll give you a hint. Okay.
0: Because before that, everything was either just PG or not.
1: Yeah.
0: Some of those things that were PG really were scary.
1: So first correct caller, 373-1065, wins that $30 gift card to Rebelli's from 106.5 Jack FM.
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3: Another hot one today. Extreme heat warning does continue until 8 p.m. this evening. Mostly sunny conditions developing today, hot and humid, with a high temperature up around 93. And once again, heat index temperatures up around 100. Slight chance of a shower or thunderstorm in the mix as well today, but most of the day dry. Tonight, increasing clouds, warm chance of showers and thunderstorms, especially late, low temperature 72. And Friday, partly and mostly cloudy conditions, chance of showers and thunderstorms, high of 88. I'm Storm Team 8 meteorologist Matt Kirkwood tracking southwest Michigan's weather.

106.5 Jack FM with Paulie in the Morning. Still looking for a winner for our Rise and Shine trivia question. Remember, that $30 gift card to her Bellies on Stadium Drive and Portage Road is on the line. Today we want to know, what was the very first movie to be rated PG-13? You have to go back to the 80s, and I will give you another hint. There is a color in the title of the movie. Okay, so there is a color in the title of the movie. So there you go. First correct caller, 373-1065, wins that $30 gift card to her Bellies from 106.5 Jack FM.

for you, I guess you're getting everything you want. You bought a new car and your career's really taking off. It's like we never even happened, baby. Tell me what is up with that. And good for you, it's like you never even met me. Remember when you swore to God I was the only person who ever got you? Well, screw that. Screw you.

0: 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Who's this?
1: Ginger Barris.
0: Where are you calling me from this morning?
1: Kalamazoo, Michigan.
0: All right. Let's see if we can make you a winner. What was the very first movie to be rated PG-13?
1: Red Dawn.
0: It was Red Dawn. Way to go. It happened back in 1984. You are a winner. That $30 gift card to Rebelli's, all yours. How about that?
1: That's awesome.

0: Smash Mouth, 106.5 Jack FM with Paulie in the morning. Don't forget, extreme heat warning still in effect until 8 o'clock tonight. High of 95 today, 77 already at 637. So, Jen, new research has found the sweet spot for your ideal length of sleep. Now,
1: please tell me, please.
0: Now, the reason you and I are going to get a laugh out of this is because neither one of us slept good last night.
1: Right.
0: And we are both dragging. Beep.
1: Well, and then of course I didn't have any coffee.
0: Yes, and you are caffeine deprived.
1: And I'm a caffeine addict. So,
0: so this is going to kind of hit home for us, I think.
1: Yes, please do.
0: For sure. So, do you want to know what the sweet spot for ideal length of sleep is per night?
1: Yes. Okay, please. Cool.
0: According to the experts, new research says it is 6.4 to 7.8 hours a night.
1: Oh, that seems to be so much. Can you imagine sleeping 6 hours a night?
0: I wish.
1: Oh, man.
0: I wish. Yeah. But they do say, now here's the thing. Here's the trick. If you sleep outside that range, it's been linked to faster biological aging. So, you know, you got that's why they call it the sweet spot. You definitely want to stay between the 6.4 and 7.8 hours of sleep a night. Now, this particular study analyzed data from 500,000 people. And they used 23 biological aging clocks that measured brain, heart, liver, and immune system function. So this is pretty detailed. And this last part here is a little scary for probably both of us. Short sleepers under 6 hours a night showed a 50% higher death risk. While long sleepers over 8 hours had a 40% higher death risk. So again, those numbers...
1: So you're saying that I can either age faster, but yet have a 40% death risk, or...
0: You could age faster and have a 50% higher death risk.
1: Oh.
0: If you go outside of that sweet spot. Again,
1: even the aging faster is even underneath?
0: Yes.
1: Oh.
0: Yes, so it's 6.4 to 7.8 hours a night. That is
1: that
0: sweet spot.
1: That explains why we don't put our actual pictures on the website.
0: Absolutely. And I'm looking at that stat, knowing the night I had, knowing the night you had. So according to this study and the math involved and everything with these 23 biological aging clocks, we're probably going to die at the end of the show this morning.
2: Kalamazoo Public Safety detectives are investigating the stabbings of four people near downtown Tuesday. They're trying to find 45-year-old Darius Williams as a person of interest in the stabbings. He also has an active child support warrant. The first happened 4:40 p.m. near North Edwards and East Ransom Streets. A man was found with a cut to his face. The second happened in the same area just before 9:30 p.m. Three men suffered what detectives say were serious lacerations. They're all hospitalized. Williams is black, 6 feet two, weighs about 190 pounds. He was last seen in a white tank top and black shorts. State lawmakers have missed the July 1st statutory deadline to approve a budget for the next fiscal year, but they say they're getting close. Representative Joseph Aranga, Clinton Township, a Republican, says he's very optimistic they're going to have this done by the end of the week. Now, the votes on the budget bills are expected to happen at some point today in the State House and the State Senate. In the WKZO newsroom, I'm Michael Arney.
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0: 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Hopefully your Thursday morning is starting off A-OK.
1: Yes, hopefully. I know ours is definitely starting out A-OK. just a reminder, on our Facebook page, Jack 106.5 Kalamazoo, there is going to be some information from the city of Kalamazoo regarding the cooling centers that are available for residents. The other thing about that is this website will also tell you about transportation options. So for those of you who do need some transportation, Metro is providing free transportation to cooling centers through tomorrow night. And if you are not within a bus route or outside the Metro bus area, you can get Metro Connect. They are able to provide transportation as well. So how you get that is all going to be on this website, KalamazooCity.org, or again, go to our Facebook page and we have that posted for you. And it's also going to list the cooling centers, some of the hydration stations where you can go get water, or you can just at least cool off, as well as splash pads and things of those nature.
0: Excellent. Good to know. Again, the high is going to be 95 today. So if you need those cooling centers, they are available to you. Check them out. Little Alanis Morissette set for you, 106.5 Jack FM. Good morning. No.

Straight ahead at 7:05, we'll run down a list of some of the things in July that you can definitely look forward to. In the meantime, we're taking you back to 1979 with this one. Michael Jackson, King of Pop himself on 106.5 Jack FM. Thanks a lot for having us on.

0: Well, what's up? It's Paulie in the Morning on 106.5 Jack FM. Jen and I are both wearing shades right now, and we got to wear shades, not because our future's bright, because God knows it isn't, but because we're both sleep-deprived.
1: And I'm just hiding the bags.
0: Yes, we're sleep-deprived, and that's why we got our shades on.
1: Yes.
0: So, but thanks a lot for listening. We greatly appreciate it. And before I forget and go any further, I got to wish my brother Carlos a very happy birthday today. Love you, bro. Mom and I are looking forward to the weekend. We're going to hang out, spend some good quality family time.
1: Are you going to make him grill?
0: No, he's not grilling for his birthday weekend. Nope.
1: No.
0: Nope, we're not going to have that. Nope. I'm taking care of
1: it. But it's my understanding that he's better.
0: Oh, no, he's way better. I don't grill. Oh. I don't really cook.
1: Right. That's what I was wondering.
0: Yeah.
1: So you're going to take him

0: very special family occasion.
1: Oh, yeah.
0: And you got me my McDonald's apple pie. No, you're good. Like, remember, I told you.
1: I'm just trying to buy my way in.
0: I told you. I called my business associates in Jersey and New York and Chicago. And
1: I'm all good now?
0: You're all good. You're untouchable.
1: Thank God.
0: You cannot be touched. So
1: fabulous.
0: So believe it or
1: not. Happy birthday, Carlos.
0: Yes, yes. Believe it or not, we are already halfway through 2026. And here's a few things to look forward to in July. So, of course, it's America's 250th birthday this weekend. There are going to be all kinds of celebrations for it. That's a given. But when we start in sports, there's a lot going on in July. Of course, the World Cup runs through the 19th. Tour de France.
1: Oh, it's still going?
0: Yes, it's still going. The Tour de France starts this weekend. What else? MLB All-Star Game is July 14th. Golf's Open Championship starts the 16th. And the WNBA All-Star Game is July 25th.
1: You just gave a lot of acronyms there.
0: Yes. So go sports.
1: Yeah, that's kind of what I was thinking, but I'm trying to figure out which sports we're even talking about. I heard golf.
0: Yes. Golf's Open Championship.
1: Fun fact, I used to date somebody who used to watch golf on TV.
0: Really?
1: We don't date anymore.
0: Oh.
1: That was boring.
0: So what's coming to theaters this month?
1: Oh, phew, finally big something one. I understand.
0: A big one, especially if you have kids, Minions and Monsters. That is out now. You have live-action Moana. That'll be released on the 10th. The Odyssey, which looks really good, by the way, with Matt Damon, Tom Holland, and is it Zendaya or Zendaya?
1: Zendaya.
0: I've heard it both ways.
1: Yes.
0: So that hits theaters on the 17th this month, and then Spider-Man Brand New Day comes out on the 35th. So a lot of good movies to go see this month. And then finally we get to the holidays. Of course, the big one is the 4th of July, but we've also got National Bikini Day this Sunday. Now, that's a holiday I can get behind.
1: I'm sure you can try.
0: National Bikini Day.
1: Yes.
0: Yes, absolutely. How about
1: this
0: one?
1: Are you wearing your bikini this weekend?
0: No, I don't have a bikini. I don't have a bikini. I don't even have a Speedo. No, I don't have that stuff.
1: Okay. Don't forget Travis and Taylor's wedding. Isn't that a holiday?
0: What are you, nuts? Are you nuts? I know you're, you know what? I'm going to chalk that up to the sleep, the fact you're sleep deprived. Let's see, what else? Oh, this one right here, National Fried Chicken Day.
1: I'm about that.
0: That's the 6th of this month, so mark your calendar for that. Here's another one for you, Jen. World Chocolate Day is the 7th. National French Fry Day on the 10th. National Mojito Day on the 11th of this month.
1: Okay, time out. I understand what you just said there.
0: Mojito Day on the 11th. She's actually writing this down as we speak. And then Ice Cream Day is July 19th. So there you go. Now you know some good stuff to look forward to this month.
1: Ice cream. This is so much easier to understand than that sports thing that you were just going through.
0: So there you go. But see, I knew I would come back to something that would suit you and me.
1: Thank you.
0: And me too,
1: thank
0: for that
1: you.
0: Matter. So.
1: Mojitos and ice cream.
0: Yep. Fried chicken day on the 6th.
1: Fried chicken. Oh, yeah. That's the other one.
0: Chocolate day on the 7th.
1: Man.
0: Your calendar is booked.
1: This is great.
0: Your calendar is booked.
1: Yeah, yeah.
0: See, that's me helping you. That's me helping you.
1: You know, what would I do without you? I wouldn't know about National Chocolate Day.
0: Right.
1: Or Mojito Day or ice cream.
0: Yeah. So there you go.
1: Yeah. I'm going to go get some ice cream now. That's going to be fantastic. Hey, you know what, though? Changing the subject a little bit, as I like to. There are some stars from Stranger Things, and I know that you love it when I start talking pop culture. There's some stars from Stranger Things. They are reuniting, and they are going to be doing a project together. So we're going to fill you in on that coming up after a couple of these songs.
0: Right here on 106.5 Jack FM.
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2: Another hot one today. Extreme heat warning does continue until 8 p.m. this evening. Mostly sunny conditions developing today, hot and humid, with a high temperature up around 93. And once again, heat index temperatures up around 100. Slight chance of a shower or thunderstorm in the mix as well today, but most of the day dry. Tonight, increasing clouds, warm chance of showers and thunderstorms, especially late, low temperature 72. And Friday, partly to mostly cloudy conditions, chance of showers and thunderstorms, high of 88. I'm Storm Team 8 meteorologist Matt Kirkwood, tracking southwest Michigan's weather.
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0: 106.5 Jack FM. David Harbour and Millie Bobby Brown are once again going to be dad and daughter. First, it was on Stranger Things, big hit show for Netflix. Now they're going to reunite as dad and daughter for a spy series on Netflix.
1: Oh.
0: Yes, and we were talking off air. You haven't seen Stranger Things?
1: I have not.
0: I was kind of giving you the synopsis of it and filling you in a little bit. I really do think you'll like it. I really liked it. My mom and my brother and I watched it. We really, really liked it. I think you'll like it.
1: Okay. I'm gonna try it.
0: Yeah. Maybe over the weekend. Yeah, just give me two episodes. Give me two episodes. If you're not on board after two episodes, I release you from your commitment. Again, you might not love it, but I'm pretty sure you're gonna like it.
1: I mean, that's most of a commitment I can give. So yeah. Two episodes of a TV show.
0: There you go. So this new spy series on Netflix, it's actually written by Jack Thorne, who wrote the Enola Holmes trilogy, which, of course, Millie Bobby Brown stars in. So they have that previously existing work relationship. Now, the series doesn't have a title yet, but David Harbour is going to play a disgraced FBI agent turned security expert who gets back to work to try to find his estranged daughter. And then Millie Bobby Brown is also an FBI agent who kind of wants to follow in her dad's footsteps, but she goes missing on a mission. So, so they're going to be back to being daddy and daughter again. Should be interesting. They're both really good actors. So definitely something to look forward to on Netflix. So,
1: any idea when that's going to be coming?
0: Nope. No word yet on a release date
1: but
0: or
1: just
0: title.
1: That they are definitely teaming back up. Okay.
0: Yes. Yep. So that is a done deal for sure. So
1: now I have seen pictures of Stranger Things and especially of those two together.
0: Sure.
1: So, yeah, that seems like it's going to be a good thing.
0: Yeah, check it out this weekend. Like I said, give me a couple episodes. Again, I'm pretty sure you're going to like it. It's 80s. It's sci-fi. It's pretty cool.
1: All right, I will report back.
0: Excellent. I'll be waiting. Any money for you, 106.5 Jack FM.

0: We are 106.5 Jack FM. How you doing? It's Paulie in the morning. Don't forget, extreme heat warning still in effect until 8 o'clock tonight. 95 for the high today. It is 79 at 737. Jen, good morning. How you doing?
1: So far, so good. Still no coffee.
0: Yeah.
1: And I'm hanging in there.
0: You are. You're being a soldier. You are soldiering on. I like it.
1: I don't know why I tried this.
0: Yeah. Well, it's working. I mean.
1: Is it?
0: Well.
1: You're being very supportive.
0: Yes.
1: We're going to go with that. Let's just go with that.
0: Yes, let's just go with that.
1: Yeah.
0: It's working. Kind of, sort of.
1: Yeah.
0: No, it's fine. It's fine. Like I said, if you guys missed it last hour, we talked about how Jen and I are running on very little sleep for different reasons. Just, you know, some nights I didn't sleep that well. I couldn't get comfortable, and I laid on my arm, and it fell asleep, and so I overcompensated on the other side, and then my arm and my shoulder got messed up and my neck a little bit, and I was just like, what is going on?
1: You're trying to tell people your age is what's happening.
0: Like, how is this difficult just to get a good night's sleep? But you
1: I
0: know
1: think
0: what?
1: Everyone's going through it right now.
0: I really do. I think if, you know, most people in the past month would easily say they've had what? 2 bad night's sleeps for sure.
1: At least.
0: In the past 30 days, I would say at least 2, right?
1: Sure.
0: So, yeah. So, We're still trying to find you some caffeine. I went in the break room. I almost dropped the coffee pot. And, you know, because I'm clumsy and I have no coordination. So I was going to try to make you some, and then I almost dropped it.
1: Oh, no.
0: And then someone else who works in the building kind of saw it. And then I had that look on like, okay, I think I just got caught. Almost. So then I'm like, what do I do? Because I still have the coffee pot in my hand. I slipped on the floor. It was almost a horrible mess, but I caught myself, but I could see him the way he was looking at me. He's kind of like, dude, what are you doing?
1: Have you ever done this before?
0: Yeah. What are you doing in here? Just go back to the studio. Stay out of the break room.
1: Yeah. Good idea.
0: Yeah. Yeah. Definitely a good idea. So something else that's a really good idea is get out to the Battle Creek Field of Flight Air Show and Balloon Festival. That is going on now at the Battle Creek Executive Airport right there at Dickman Road in Helmer. And it runs through July 5th. Jen, I know you've never been there, but again, yesterday you did tell me you would consider going. You're going to put it on your bucket list, right?
1: Yes, it is on my bucket list, and I am planning on going this weekend. In between watching episodes of Stranger Things that I have committed to. Yes. I'm going to check it out this weekend. I'm excited. I've heard so many amazing things about it. You were telling a lot of stories about it yesterday.
0: Yeah.
1: Because you've been going to this event for...
0: Since I was a kid.
1: Which is so long ago.
0: Hold on. Let me get that knife out of my back again. Hold on.
1: If you would have just made the darn coffee.
0: Right.
1: You know?
0: Yeah. Yeah. But no, it's a fun time. It really is. It's fun. If you have kids, if you don't have kids, if you're single, if you're a family person, it's a good time. It really is. Their big, big, big fireworks display, of course, is going to happen the night of the 4th, right around 10:30-ish. But a lot of stuff else going on out there. You can check out a U.S. Air Force F-35A Lightning II demo. They've got top civilian air performers, an epic night air show, which I've seen before. Very, very cool. Hot air balloons, a carnival. So, again, something for the kids, live music, a drone show, which, again, always very cool. And, of course, it kind of, you know, scratches me right where I itch. Delicious food vendors. Look for an elephant ear if you can find one. Look for the jumbo turkey leg. Look for some good barbecue. Oh, yeah.
1: You know, I'm going to go get you some paper towel.
0: Yeah, they've got...
1: You're freaking drooling.
0: Yeah, you can get like root beer floats out there. Oh, so good. And again, every year we went, we always got me and my brother... And my dad, we always got way too much food, and we always had tummy aches when we got home.
1: Did you have a tummy ache?
0: We did, and I was always the first to have a tummy ache, and God bless mom. She's right there with the Pepto-Bismol, so God bless her. God bless. And again, and when I say that, it's not that the food is bad there. No, it is delicious. I just ate too much. I simply ate too much, which is my own fault, Pepto-Bismol to the rescue there. So get tickets and more info at the website, fieldofflight.com. And once again, to the makers of Pepto-Bismol, I say thank you very much.
2: Battle Creek Fire Department says no one was injured in a house fire that broke out just before 7 a.m. Wednesday. Firefighters responded to the report of the fire at the home on Roosevelt Avenue. They saw smoke coming from the roofline. They determined that the flames were in the basement. They were able to get the fire under control within about 15 minutes. The home, however, did suffer significant damage. The cause of the fire remains under investigation. Miners won't have to get work permits to land jobs under legislation that's been approved by the State House. The bill would scrap Michigan's youth work permit and registration systems and require employers to obtain and retain proof of a miner's age while they're employed. Now, Democrats say the bill weakens safeguards that were designed to protect children at work. Republicans, however, say the bill preserves existing protections on hours, prohibited occupations, and workplace safety, and they say they will make it easier for people to get jobs. In the WKZO newsroom, I'm Michael Arney.
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forever, and that's a mighty long time. But I'm here to tell you, there's something else. The afterworld. A world of never-ending happiness. You can always see the sun. Day or night.

0: 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It's Pauly in the morning.
1: We have a wonderful website, jack1065.com. On there, you can listen live. Here's the other thing that sometimes people forget is you can take a look at the list of songs that we have played in the last hour or so. So if you heard something earlier and you're like, oh, I really want to remember what that was, go take a look at the website. It's all going to be listed right there. So again, jack1065.com.
0: All right. So the 4th of July, almost here, Jen.
1: It is.
0: It's right at the fingertips. It's like
1: right after Travis and Taylor's wedding.
0: Yes. Yes. So it's almost here, right around the corner. So Wallet Hub put out a list of the 100 best places in the U.S. for a 4th of July celebration. And they looked at things like public fanfare, fireworks, affordability, activities, weather, and safety. So they figured and factored in all of those categories. This year, do you want to take a guess at the number one city to enjoy the 4th of July fireworks this year?
1: I'm drawing a blank. I don't know. San Diego.
0: No, but you're close geographically. You're
1: really?
0: Close. Yes, yes. Sin City.
1: Vegas?
0: Vegas is numero uno. Yep.
1: Wow. I did not expect that.
0: Yep. New York City, the Big Apple, is next, followed by Orlando, L.A., and Minneapolis, rounding out the top five.
1: Time out. You said some of the factors were things like affordability?
0: Mm-hmm.
1: And New York is in there? Okay.
0: Yeah.
1: Great.
0: Yeah. Well, they probably have so many of them there that, you know, they probably have different levels, I would guess.
1: Yes.
0: Of displays that you can go to. So, you know, the upper echelon ones for like Travis Kelce and Taylor Swift, and then ones for the rest of us, you know. So that's probably how they factored that in, because there's so many options you can go to, you know.
1: I see.
0: One for your budget, basically.
1: Okay. So Vegas comes first.
0: Yep.
1: Before New York.
0: Yes.
1: Okay.
0: Yep. Orlando, L.A., and Minneapolis round out the top five. Now, in case you're wondering, Michigan did make the list. They only had one city, though. You want to take a guess at that?
1: Detroit?
0: It was the D. It was the D. Yes. They came in at number 52 on the list. So kind of middle of the pack. So that's not bad.
1: Okay, not bad.
0: Yeah. No, we'll take it. Now,
1: I just wonder where Kalamazoo is on that list.
0: It didn't make it.
1: I didn't think so.
0: No. Michigan only had one city, and that was just Detroit. One. Yeah. Yep, Detroit 52. Actually,

0: kind of surprised, to be honest with you, South Haven didn't make it. I mean, people for the fireworks over the lake there, they come from out of state. I mean, it's insane over there. So I'm really surprised South Haven didn't make it.
1: Yeah.
0: And of course, you know, with the 4th of July, everyone likes to celebrate their own way. And you don't need a flashy destination to celebrate it or anything like that. All you got to do sometimes, it's as simple as just firing up the grill, invite some people over, light off a few fireworks, do it safely. And actually what we do, just because, again, my clumsiness and, you know, I'm kind of one of the last people you want around fireworks.
1: Poor Carlos.
0: Yes. So what we do is we get like 2 or 3 5-gallon buckets and we fill them up with water. Just for the poly factor, in case I set the grass on fire or some bushes or, and I've actually done that before. It was totally on accident.
1: Carlos still lets you even near him.
0: Well, he,
1: during when he's setting off fireworks.
0: So after that incident, I actually set one of his bushes on fire. And again, luckily we had those 5 gallons and we just, you know, hauled butt over there and put them out. But, after that, he was like, okay, bro, I love you. You know, I love you, but just sit there with mom. I'll handle the fireworks. So
1: good call.
0: Yeah.
1: Good call. And that's a great way to spend his birthday weekend.
0: Yeah.
1: Making sure he's taking care of you.
0: Babysitting me around the fireworks. Holy mackerel.
1: Yes, absolutely. So, you know, I want to see how many robocalls do you think we get each month? You know, the answer just might annoy you. And it's going to be coming up soon on jack1065.com.
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8: We'll squeeze in there yet another day to the heat wave. Extreme heat warning does continue until 8 o'clock this evening. Mostly sunny, hot, and humid today. About a 30% chance of a shower or thunderstorm. High temperature 93. Once again, heat index up around the century mark. Tonight, increasing clouds and warm chance of showers and thunderstorms, especially late. Low temperature 72. Friday, partly to mostly cloudy conditions. Chance of showers and storms, high of 88. I'm Stern 2 Main meteorologist Matt Kirkwood, tracking southwest Michigan's weather.
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1: 106.5 Jack FM. Jen, I think it's safe to say that if you're an American, at some point in your life, you've gotten a robocall.
2: Probably safe.
1: I think that's a safe assumption.
2: Yes, a very annoying assumption, but yes.
1: Yeah, you get them on the
2: man, those nights, things are horrible.
1: During the week, yes, it bothers me, but it doesn't bother me as much as the weekend. It's like, yeah, because it's like, it's the weekend. Don't, you know, Monday through Friday, I expect to get a few robocalls, spam calls, you know, because people are working or whatever, and businesses got to do what they got to do Monday through Friday. But on the weekend, I'm like, ugh.
2: I don't want them at all.
1: No, I don't want them at all. But at least during the week, I kind of like,
2: that.
1: You know, but on the weekends, I'm like, son of a
2: gun. Yeah.
1: So the question is, how many robocalls do you think Americans collectively get a month? If you had to guess, it's a massive number. So it's over a million. So it's a massive number.
2: So I'm not even going to guess because I was thinking like 25 each. But I didn't want to do the math real quick in my head for the entire country.
1: Yep. So we're talking Americans collectively.
2: Yeah, no, not doing math.
1: Yeah, I don't blame you. I don't blame you.
2: 500 million.
1: You're kind of in the ballpark.
2: I am?
1: You're kind of in the ballpark.
2: Oh, my. Okay, good. Like higher or lower?
1: You're lower. So I'll give you one more crack.
2: Wait, so I need to go lower?
1: No, you need to go higher. So guess is lower than what the number is.
2: Oh, let's do 650 million.
1: You're getting a little warmer. Try 2.6 billion.
2: So nowhere near warmer.
1: Robocalls. I was trying to make you feel good.
2: Thank you. You know what? I do appreciate that.
1: I was trying to make you feel good.
2: You know, no coffee yet. And, you know, I appreciate the support you're giving me.
1: I love you.
2: So good.
1: I love you. No, I got your back. I got your back. So, yeah, I saw that number and I was like.
2: Billion.
1: 2.6 billion robocalls a month. Again, this is America collectively, but still. Now, of course, some of them are scams, just flat out. But others are actually legit from, you know, telemarketers pushing loans, credit, insurance, or political ads, stuff like that. But 2.6 billion robocalls a month we get as a country.
2: Yeah, I don't even know what to say on that.
1: I'll tell you what I'll say to that. If I'm doing my math, which isn't great, that's about 2.6 billion too many.

So check this out. People were asked to rate themselves on how good looking they are. Coming up at 8:40, we'll dive into that and see just how vain we all really are. It's 106.5 Jack FM with Gwen Stefani and No Doubt. Crank it up.

0: How you doing? It's Paulie in the Morning on 106.5 Jack FM. So, Jen, what is that smell?
1: I mean, oh yeah, because I forgot you had gone out while you were gone.
0: Do you smell cologne? I smell cologne.
1: Yeah,
0: but there's something else. What is that?
1: It's Mendoza.
0: It's Mendoza. He's got his own cologne.
1: Ooh, you can call it that. So while you were out of the studio just a few minutes ago, Mendoza stopped in. By the way, he wants to see you in his office.
0: Oh no! What I do now?
1: I have some ideas, but we can talk about that.
0: Okay.
1: Yeah. So he had stopped in.
0: Okay.
1: So that's his smell.
0: Ah, but there's something else though. It's cologne, which, by the way, it just struck me. I mean, we could come up with an ad campaign, Mendoza, for the man who works hard, or at least pretends to. Mendoza. How about that?
1: I would say leave the commercials to our production director.
0: Okay, okay.
1: Yeah, she does much better.
0: But there's something else. There's something else I'm smelling. What the hell is that?
1: Skunk.
0: Skunk?
1: Yeah.
0: What?
1: Yeah, so
0: okay, so what did I miss? You got to fill me in. What did I miss?
1: So somebody dropped off a mom and 7 baby skunks. And now that mom and baby skunks have made a home under his deck.
0: Oh.
1: So I'm not sure what he did.
0: Oh.
1: But he got into it with them.
0: So yeah, so he got sprayed, or at least partially sprayed. Oh.
1: But it's wafting through the office.
0: You know what? I actually feel for Mendoza on this.
1: Why?
0: Because I'm going to tell you, my brother Carlos, he's got a lot of bird feeders, and they attracted a skunk, and he caught it on his house cameras, and he had a heck of a time trying to get rid of it. It came around for like 2 or 3 weeks, and skunks are no joke, man. They're just as nasty as raccoons. You got to really be careful because, you know, he tried to scare it off a couple times and it kind of charged him a little bit. And that spray can go a long way. So
1: yeah.
0: I actually feel for Mendoza on this because skunks are no joke. And think about it. If it's a mom with babies,
1: she's going to be protected.
0: 10 times as protective. So Mendoza, listen to me just this one time. Be careful with the skunk. Stay away from the skunk.
1: I think it's already too late.
0: But
1: you smell that.
0: But I mean, they could bite him. I mean, you know.
1: I mean, can it get any worse than having him smell this office up?
0: I don't know. I still like the Mendoza cologne, though, for the man who works hard or at least pretends to. Mendoza. Okay, moving right along. So now we're going to shift gears a little bit to how people smell, to how they look.
1: Oh, thank God.
0: And this is interesting. If you caught a glimpse of yourself in the mirror this morning before you left the house and went to work, would you be surprised by how you look, or would you be shocked at how you look? I'm going to tell you right now, I'm always shocked at how horrible I look. It's a mess. I'm a freaking mess. So an online poll asked the question, on a scale of 1 to 10, how would you rate your attractiveness? So again, people rating themselves. 3% of the people said they're only giving themselves a 1. They're hideous.
1: Oh, that's sad.
0: Yes, but it is sad, but it's also honest, I guess. I don't know. I mean, I would put myself in a 1 for sure. 8% said 2 or 3, so moving up a little bit. 30% said they would rate themselves a 4 or 5 on attractiveness, kind of middle of the road on a good day. 47% said 6 or 7, so a little more attractive than not.
1: All right, how many went
0: 8 to 10? So 8% said they're an 8 or a 9. 8%, okay?
1: Okay.
0: And then 2% said they are a perfect 10.
1: Oh, my gosh.
0: 2% of the population said, hey, I'm a perfect 10. I know it. I'm going to flaunt it. Boom.
1: People need to think a little higher of themselves.
0: Yeah, I kind of feel bad. It's
1: because,
0: like,
1: some of these people are absolutely beautiful.
0: Yeah, I mean, what I'm always told is I'm beautiful on the inside.
1: Does that come from Linda?
0: And Carlos, yeah, pretty much.
1: Okay.
0: Yeah,
1: they're very, very sweet people.
0: I mean, so, you know, take this for, I think it's accurate, though, because, or I don't mean accurate, maybe it's brutally honest, because if you look at these numbers, they're kind of all over, and they're spread throughout the scale. So, yeah.
1: I don't know what to say. I want to go on a happy note, but
0: Well,
1: no, people need to think better.
0: Yeah, they really should. You know, like I was always told, you know, beauty's it's on the inside is what counts, not what's on the outside.
1: It's in the eye of the beholder.
0: Yes. And as for me, if I'm looking at this, let's just say there's a reason I chose radio and not TV.
2: The Field of Flight being held now in Battle Creek. Thousands of people are expected to attend despite the dangerous heat wave. Hot air balloons, air shows, fireworks will be delighting the crowds that have gathered in the Serial City for nearly five decades for the event. Executive Director Barbara Haluska says they normally draw between 130 and 140,000 to the event every year. To mark the 250th anniversary of the Declaration of Independence, City of Portage sponsored a contest for elementary children to create their own birthday cards for the USA. The six winners were named at the City Council meeting last week. They're honored with a certificate and an American flag that was flown over the nation's capital. Four of the six winners were on hand to accept their prizes. They're Olivia Bates, Fritz Peer, Vivian Steenhagen, and Natalie Vance. Uriah Start and Liliana Sved were out of town on vacation. Now the cards are on display in the lobby of Portage City Hall. In the WKZO newsroom, I'm Mike Alarney.
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5: 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Huh?

106.5 Jack FM with Paulie in the morning. Tigers swept the Yankees with a 6-2 win in 11 innings. Way to go, D. They're in Texas for three games starting tonight at 8 with Valdez on the hill. In the World Cup, U.S. won last night 2-0 for their first knockout win since 2002. They will play Belgium Monday night at 8 in Seattle. And before I take off and hit the door, once again, I want to say happy birthday to my brother Carlos. Love you, bro. Hope you have a good day, man. Mom and I are looking forward to celebrating with you this weekend. So, again, without a doubt, I could not ask for a better brother. I mean, the guy is supportive. He's caring. And most importantly, because you know where I'm going with this. I'm a Sopranos fan. He's a Sopranos fan. You know where I'm going with this. The guy is loyal. And as we all know in The Sopranos, man, it's all about loyalty. You stay within the family.

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How you doing? You are riding with Antonia. Y'all, we are getting closer and closer to that weekend. Coming up for you, here is Green Day with Boulevard of Broken Dreams on Jack 106.5.

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0: Hey, if Jack FM's boss calls, could you, like, just tell him you were listening to Jack FM at work all day? Thanks.
1: Reluctantly crouched at the starting line. Engines pumping and thumping in time. The green light flashes, the flags go up. Churning and burning

keeping the music going. This next one was actually my ringtone all throughout high school. Yeah, back when folks had cool ringtones. Kids don't know we used to pay 99 cents for 5 seconds of a song. Here's Aerosmith on Jack.

Next band coming up. I don't understand the hate. The lead singer is hot, and I hear he is with Jelly Roll's now ex-wife, Bunny. Taking it back to 2001, here's Nickelback.

So the couple that climbed up and got engaged on the Empire State Building yesterday are now in police custody. Do you think they should face jail time? They didn't hurt anybody. What they did do is raise the bar when it comes to proposals, though.

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Human resources got involved, and, well, it's Paulie in the morning on 106.5 Jack FM.

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0: A reminder that the Patriot Pops concert that was going to be held tonight at Bronson Park is canceled due to extreme weather, but they wish you a happy and safe 4th of July weekend.
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8: 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Gunsmoke was on TV. 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